0: 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It is back again Monday morning with Stacey and Mike. 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

K103, I surprised my kids tonight and telling them that we're having macaroni and cheese for din-dins, not only because it's easy for mama, but it's also National Macaroni Day. And I even contemplated placing an order on Montage's food cart. Their basil mac and cheese, just, I love it. With the little pesto in it, oh my gosh.

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0: 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So if you were to give love advice to Taylor and Travis for, you know, as they sail off into the sunset, your best marriage advice would be what, Chris?
1: You don't get to say, I don't know, for many years. So use it wisely.
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I was surprised to see Honolulu. 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

0: Taylor Swift walked down the aisle to reportedly Love Story, but by a string quartet, and she even sang part of her vows. It's K103, but it gets better. They did raffle tickets for some very chic gifts, some of them wristwatches from Cartier, designer handbags from Chanel and more, and even a 1970 Chevrolet Chevelle with the license plate that read, Just TNT Married. It's the model that the couple drove on their first date. Isn't that cute? Now, if you were to give any sort of love advice to Taylor and Trav, Greg, what would yours be?
1: Marriage advice, please, if you ever decide to post pictures of your kids on social media, put emojis on their faces. Protect them. You're the most watched couple on the planet.

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1: Hi there. 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
1: Portland's best variety of the 80s, 90s, and today.

Eyes of Faith makes stunningly good-looking eyeglasses. I should know, they're the only glasses I wear. The Eyes of Faith team, Jim and Amy and others, have put a plan together to provide you with an eye exam as well as providing one to someone else less fortunate living in Ghana. That's where Eyes of Faith Vision does such great work. 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Become a

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3: Tonight's Delilah's Dilemma is from Sarah. Sarah, who has been in three long-term relationships with men who've abused her. Now, the first person who abused her and disappointed her has Alzheimer's, and it looks like family wants to dump him on her, and she's thinking about going and taking care of him. Sarah, how is that going to help you heal at all? How is going and caring for somebody who abandoned you going to help heal your heart? That's like going back to pet an alligator that bit your leg off. Come on. You need to forgive him. You definitely need to forgive your father and let go of the fact that he abandoned you and went to raise somebody else's children. But you do not need to put yourself in a situation where you're just going to get knocked down again. How is that going to help you get back on your feet? I don't know who is asking this of you, but if he's not been a part of your life, if he didn't raise you, if he hasn't been connected to you, let the people that he was connected to and has a relationship with care for him. That's not your responsibility. What you need to do, now that you're down to a car and the clothes on your back, is figure out why you're broken and how to fix it. Your letter said you stayed in relationship waiting for them to become better men, and they never did. When somebody shows you by their actions who they are, believe them. Don't try to change them. You're not going to change somebody who is abusive or disrespectful, but you can change and get away from them and surround yourself with healthy people. You need to heal yourself. You need to heal your heart. Good luck and God bless you.

Hi there. Welcome to your Tuesday night. Is it Taco Tuesday in your house? Are we going to talk about it all night long? We're going to talk about who you love and why you love them and how you demonstrate that love in a tangible way. When you make a mistake, when you screw up, when you lose your temper, when you screech at your kids like I do all too often, do you acknowledge it quickly and openly? Do you learn from it? Do you say, I'm sorry? Are you able to move on? When somebody hurts you or wounds you, do you forgive them or do you hold a grudge forever? Let me tell you, it doesn't hurt them, it hurts you. Don't be a grudge holder. Do not hold on to grudges and past pains. It's only going to poison you. Something to think about. You're listening.

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10: Typical summer weather continues across the Pacific Northwest with cloudy mornings followed by mostly sunny skies. In the Storm Tracker 2 Weather Center, I'm Avery Elowitt.
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19: Hi, good evening. Welcome to the Delilah Show. Who is this?
20: Hi, it's Mary Kate.
19: Hi, Mary Kate. What can I do for you tonight?
20: Well, Delilah, I would love to talk about taking chances.
19: Okay.
20: I was online and looking through profiles and saw this profile, and this man is a skier and a scuba diver and a surfer, owns a 400-acre farm, and I'm in a wheelchair. So I thought, well, this guy isn't going to go for me. But his profile picture was a full-on Bonnie Prince Charlie kilt, and I'm a real Celtophile. So I thought, well, I'll take a chance. So I emailed him and said, hey, love the kilt, you know. What's your clan? I'm Clan Stewart. And he got back to me and said, oh, well, your clan chased my clan out of Scotland into Ireland. What am I supposed to do with that? What does that mean? I thought, well, I'll take another chance. Okay, so we kept emailing, and finally talked on the phone for the first time and for 4 hours. And then about a month later, we met in person, and that thereby hangs a tale. We've been together for 9 years.
19: And does he still wear the kilt for you?
20: Oh, yeah.
19: You took a chance on love. You said, you know what? I'll never know if I don't ask. I'll never know. I'll never find out if I don't take a chance. And what are your favorite things to do together besides, you know, look at him in a kilt?
20: We love to go to movies. We love to just, you know, hang out and talk. And we're actually going to Ireland this summer. And so it's, you know, we just love to do all kinds of things. And I just want to say to everybody, you know, like you just said, you know, take a chance. If you don't ask, you don't get.
19: Amen.
20: Where there closes a door, somewhere there opens a window. So that's what I try to live my life by.
19: I'm proud of the fact that you are encouraging others to be bold and to live boldly.
20: I was in a marriage for 17 years, was losing myself, and said, no, I got to get out of this. And I've found myself again. So you just got to keep on going.

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1: So, how is your night going? Are you having a good Tuesday? Thank you for being here with us tonight as we do our best to smooth off the rough edges of your Tuesday night here after hours to help you relax and unwind, cool down, and enjoy.

0: I was talking with a friend the other day, a young woman who is so stunningly beautiful, just a sweet young lady. And she was talking about how she never feels like she measures up, that she thinks her dad and his girlfriend are perfect or expect others to be perfect. And I had to laugh because I am so far from that mindset now. I remember being young and thinking I had to measure up to someone else's expectations. And I am so over that now. I seriously embarrass the heck out of my kids because I really could care less what other people think. It doesn't embarrass me in the least little bit to be in my dirty cowboy boots and to run to the grocery store after I've been grooming the horses or, you know, schlepping hay in the barn. And they look at me, my kids do, and roll their eyes like, oh God, Mom, please tell me you're going to go in the house and change your boots and you're not going out in those old cowboy boots. And I'm like, no, I'm quite comfortable going to the store just like this. And they're like, well, I'm not going with you. Do you worry about what other people think about you? Do you worry that you don't measure up to someone's expectations? Stop worrying. You are wonderful just the way you are. We'll be back. You're listening.
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1: Lisa, what can I do for you?
2: Hey, I am getting married on Saturday to my wonderful fiancé, Jason Allen, and we're hoping you would play a song for us as we're driving to the beach right now to get married on Saturday.
1: Congratulations.
2: Thank you.
1: How long have you known your fiancé?
2: For 4 years.
1: Long enough to know this is the one you want to spend eternity with?
2: Absolutely. He's my best friend and just a wonderful person.
1: And you're getting married at the beach or at an event center near the beach?
2: We're getting married right on the beach.
1: Oh, that'll be beautiful.
2: At sunset.
1: Ooh, sweet. And tell me about your precious love.
2: Yeah, he's just absolutely wonderful. Makes me want to be a better person because he's just inspiring to me and always making me laugh. And I also love it that I make him laugh.
1: So it sounds like you guys have a wonderful friendship as well as a sweet romance.
2: We do.
1: I'll play a good song for you. Have a beautiful wedding.
2: Thank you so much.
1: Thank you for calling. Thanks for including me in your little celebration.
2: Absolutely. I was so excited to talk to you.

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Maybe you're a little stressed tonight. Maybe you're a lot stressed tonight. Maybe you feel like the weight of the world is on your shoulders. And maybe it is. And maybe there's not a darn thing you can do to fix it right now. In fact, there's probably not. Recite this little verse after me. God, grant me the serenity. You know the rest of it. To accept the things I cannot change. The courage to change the things I can. And the wisdom to know the difference. If you can't change a situation, stop trying. Stop fussing about it. Change your attitude instead. Just a thought as we slip through the summer night together. You're listening.

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1: Hi, welcome to the Delilah Show. Who is on the phone line with me this evening?
2: My name is Billy. How are you doing tonight, Delilah?
1: Billy, I am good. How are you?
2: Great. I just want to put a message to my wife. Her name is Tanya. We've been married for 35 years today. She is the most precious and wonderful woman I've ever met, and she is a blessing from God above. And can you play Against All Odds for us today?
1: I will do that. Tell me what's the hardest struggle that you didn't know if you were going to make it through, but the Lord pulled you through.
2: We are a mixed religion marriage. I'm Catholic and she's Baptist. And at the beginning, they did not want us to get married and gave us a time frame of no more than 5 years. And here we are 35 years later and proved them all wrong. So
1: thank you for calling. Thank you for listening.
2: 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You have a wonderful evening.

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0: Every evening, you'll find me right here, whispering in your ear, helping you to make sense in a world that really doesn't make sense at all. You turn on the news, you pick up the newspaper. Everywhere we look, there's sadness. And it's really quite impossible to figure it all out, isn't it? Well, we're not here to give you the answers or to give you our opinions. We are here to give you a place that is safe, a place of rest, where instead of hearing bad news every night after night after night, you'll hear songs of hope and encouragement, stories of love, falling in love, staying in love, and having our hearts broken by love. We are here to share songs that will encourage you to dream and then encourage you to have the strength to make your dreams come true. That's why we're here each night. I haven't quite figured out why you are, but I'm glad that you're here. We'll be back with more stories for you coming up. You are
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2: Hi, Ty.
3: Hi.
2: Welcome. This is Delilah. What can I do for you?
3: Well, Delilah, I have a fiance that we met a year ago, and we tried to put two families together, and we've both done and said a lot of things and let

0: outside influence come into our lives and sort of tear us apart. And she's going through a lot of rough time right now, and I've said and done a lot of things that I'm very sorry for. And she's done some things too. Neither one of us are angels. But I don't think she really knows how sorry I am and how much I love her.
1: What's her name, Ty?
0: Her name's Jen.
1: So you and Jen are trying to combine two families, and you both have bad tempers.
0: We both have very bad tempers, and we're both very, very stubborn.
1: And your mouth gets going before your heart does.
0: Yeah, and we both say hurtful things without thinking about it. We try to go back and fix it later, and we never can.
1: Nope, you can't take those words back.
0: I believe there's one true love for me in my life, and I think she's it.
1: Then stop saying hurtful things.
0: I know, and I want to tell her how much I love her and how sorry I am for not being there when I should have been.
1: You know, I have learned, my mom used to say, sis, if you can't say something nice, don't say anything at all. And it's like, if you can't say something nice, don't say anything at all. But lately I've been applying that. And when I see that I'm out of control and my mouth is going to get going before my brain, I will just say to the people that I love, I can't talk right now. I'm not shutting you out. I'm not giving you the silent treatment. I'm giving myself a time out.
0: And we both need to live by that rule, and neither one of us has done it lately.
1: Well, you work on that.
0: More guilty.
1: You work on that, Ty, and I'll find a song for you.
0: I appreciate it, Delilah. You have a great night.
1: Bye-bye.

0: is there someone you'd like to say I love you to over and over and over again? You wish you knew another language. You wish you knew another way to say it because you are just completely sprung. Let me know. The phone lines are open and I will help you say I love you. Maybe it's a brand new love. Maybe it's a love that has matured. Maybe it's a romance that's caught fire once again. Whatever the case, you can call me and share with me, or you can write to me at Delilah, DELILAH.com.
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1: Hi, who's this?
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1: Jessica, what can I do for you?
2: I've been listening to your show for like 7 years now since I went through my divorce, and I met this perfect man named Michael about 3 months ago, and he means everything to me, and I want to let him know how much he means to me. He's a perfect gentleman, and someday I'd like to be his wife.
1: And have we dropped enough hints that we're hoping for a little bling?
2: Yes.
1: Because if we haven't, we're going to tonight, girlfriend.
2: Thank you.
1: If he hasn't got the hint yet that the left-hand third finger is just itching to have something sparkly on it.
2: Yes, ma'am. Thank you.
1: Doesn't even have to be huge, I bet. You'd be satisfied with something sweet and modest that simply says, I'm yours forever.
2: Yes.
1: All right, let me find a song for you.

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1: Time for you to kick off your shoes, to turn down the lights, and to turn up the romance. 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

0: 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Tonight's Delilah's Dilemma is from Sarah, who says, I have a dilemma. I am the mother of young adult children, and I am a magnet for toxic, abusive men. I've been in 3 long-term relationships, each time waiting for them to become better men, and they never did. My father moved away when I was 8, and he went to raise another woman's children and had very little contact with me over the years. Now he has Alzheimer's disease, has trouble even remembering me, and I have been asked to go take care of him. I've been in and out of so many toxic relationships, each time leaving with less than I came with, that I'm now down to owning a car and the clothes I can carry. So I'm tempted to do this because part of me hopes it could help me heal and at the same time get back on my feet. Another part of me is afraid, and I'm just going back to the first toxic man in my life. What do you think? Sarah, I will have my words of advice for you coming up next. You're listening.
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sister and disappointed her, has Alzheimer's, and it looks like family wants to dump him on her, and she's thinking about going and taking care of him. Sarah, how is that going to help you heal at all? How is going and caring for somebody who abandoned you going to help heal your heart? That's like going back to pet an alligator that bit your leg off. Come on. You need to forgive him. You definitely need to forgive your father and let go of the fact that he abandoned you and went to raise somebody else's children. But you do not need to put yourself in a situation where you're just going to get knocked down again. How is that going to help you get back on your feet? I don't know who is asking this of you, but if he's not been a part of your life, if he didn't raise you, if he hasn't been connected to you, let the people that he was connected to and has a relationship with care for him. That's not your responsibility. What you need to do, now that you're down to a car and the clothes on your back, is figure out why you're broken and how to fix it. Your letter said you stayed in relationship waiting for them to become better men, and they never did. When somebody shows you by their actions who they are, believe them. Don't try to change them. You're not going to change somebody who is abusive or disrespectful, but you can change and get away from them and surround yourself with healthy people. You need to heal yourself. You need to heal your heart. Good luck and God bless you.

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1: Hi, good evening. Who is this?
2: This is Gary.
1: Gary, what can I do for you?
2: First of all, I love you.
1: Well, thank you. That's quite a declaration, and we've hardly even gotten to know each other.
2: Do you have any idea how long I've been listening to you for?
1: How long?
2: I'm 30, and I've been listening to you at least since I was, 15, at least. My heart's beating right now. I don't even know what I'm supposed to do here.
1: You're supposed to tell me who's on your heart.
2: My wife is on my heart always. Her name is Mara.
1: Mara, and what do you want to tell her?
2: I want to tell her that she is the best thing ever to happen to me in my entire life. Oh, by the way, Mara's pregnant.
1: How awesome is that?
2: I know, it's the best thing ever.
1: Well, I hope that she has a wonderful rest of her pregnancy and an easy delivery.
2: Oh, thank you, Delilah.

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0: You know what? It's so easy to react rather than to think and actually respond with grace. I oftentimes react in anger. When I get frustrated, I just, you know, it's like a knee-jerk reaction. And even at this age, and even with all the mistakes I've made, I have not learned to shut my mouth and think things through. I have to make a mental note not to respond from that place of emotion or passion or lash out and say things we regret. It's a daily, sometimes hourly struggle for me. I sound so nice on the air, don't I? Trust me, I'm not that nice. Really, I'm not. And when I'm trying to get things accomplished or when I feel like somebody is trying to stand in my way, I'm really not I can be ugly. Ugly, ugly, ugly. And I know that about myself. So if you have the same problem, opening mouth and inserting foot, I understand. We'll help each other. How's that? The phone lines are open and you can always write to me through our Facebook page or our website if you'd like to communicate that way. I would love to hear from you tonight.
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2: Hi, welcome to the Delilah Show. Who is this?
3: Hi, this is Susan.
2: Hi, Susan. This is Delilah. What can I do for you tonight?
3: Well, today is my boyfriend's birthday, and we actually got into a fight a week ago, and we're actually not speaking to each other, and not liking it too much because I like to celebrate his birthday with him today, but I dropped a card off to him, and I haven't heard from him since, and I just wanted to have you send a song out to him to let him know that I'm thinking about him, and that I love
2: okay,
3: him.
2: Okay, okay. What in the world are you fussing about that you're fighting on his birthday?
3: Well, we got into an argument because I lied to him about something stupid, and he found out, and we just stopped talking.
2: You did what stupid?
3: I lied about going out with people that I used to be friends with, and he just didn't like it because it was, like, old guys that I used to be friends with and stuff like that, and he just got a little jealous.
2: So you went out with some old boyfriends, and he got a little jealous.
3: Yeah.
2: Yeah. I hate it when that happens.
3: Me too.
2: And now the very foundation of your relationship is compromised because he doesn't know if he can trust you.
3: Yeah.
2: Oh, I've been in his shoes, and unfortunately, I've been in your shoes. And it doesn't feel good to be either place. So the sooner you get honest and make amends, the better you'll both feel.
3: Yeah, hopefully we can work it out.
2: I hope you do. I hope that he can forgive you, and I hope that you can have a stronger relationship in the future.
3: Yeah, I will definitely be more honest with him now.
2: All right. Good luck, honey.
3: Thank you very much.

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1: How you doing? It is Wednesday, July 8th. I'm Stacey Lynn. Posters are up all around town. Have you seen them? Nappers wanted. This Sunday at Laurelhurst Park, there's going to be a napping tournament, and it's BYOB. Bring your own blankie. Rules are pretty simple. You just take a nap. The on-site ref will stand guard over your belongings and also shh anyone who's trying to make noise.
2: Could you sleep in that setting? 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
1: Cozy. Keep Portland weirder, right? Or you could spend your weekend enjoying pagan psychedelic goblin jazz from a stranger's front porch. Portland's fifth annual Overlook Porch Fest offers a trifecta of fun, including the Mississippi Avenue Street Fair, the beloved Overlook Yard Sale, and then pop a squat on somebody's front lawn and enjoy their porch concert, because those will be going on. Wherever your weekend plans take you, if you're on I-5 or 205, couple big freeway closures you need to know about. I-5 near the Oregon Convention Center will close Saturday night at 10 o'clock through noon on Sunday in both directions while they place a new overhead sign. And then 205 northbound at the Abernathy Bridge in Oregon City, that'll close Friday night at 11 through Saturday morning for concrete pouring. FYI. Those are K103 things you need to know, Mike.
2: All right. Whatever you're doing, beautiful sunshine prevails all the way through the weekend, all the way into next week. It's going to heat up on Monday, but between now and then, we're looking around 80 degrees and sunshine. 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
1: K103 Mornings with Stacey and Mike. Is there something you just have never tried because you thought it was a rich person thing, but actually it's not that expensive?
0: Yep. So we ask people, what is that? That thing that you thought only rich people do, but it's not that big a deal. Gerald says art exhibits. Some are even free. And it's interesting to walk around and look at art. The Portland Art Museum is fantastic. I love it there.
1: Holly says good wine, cheap wine can taste amazing, and pricey wine can be icky.
0: That's true. So just buy what you like, no matter what the price.
1: Yeah.
0: Lewis says playing tennis. Go to public courts, get a racket, a few balls, cheaper and more fun than any gym. I'll tell you that. Pretty good. I love tennis and play a long time. It's a good workout.
1: Eric says giving out full candy bars on Halloween. It helps if you're a Costco member and you're not in an area that attracts neighborhood crashing hordes, because then you're going to need a lot more.
0: Carpet baggers coming in from other neighborhoods to get the good candy.
1: Believe it.
0: Okay, so what's a rich people thing that you discovered is actually not that expensive and accessible to all? Let us know with the free iHeartRadio app Talkback mic. Little microphone inside there. You can let us know your answer.
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0: 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Stacey Lynn, have you seen my black skinny jeans anywhere?
1: They're over there with your guy liner on the counter.
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1: Good morning. It's 5:58 on Wednesday, July 8th. I'm Stacey Lynn. So people still talking about the Savannah Banana Games at Autzen Stadium. If you appreciate a little silliness with your baseball, check out Emo Night at the Portland Pickles. Friday's Rockin' the Walk is almost sold out, so you really want to get those tickets. Come scream quietly in your skinny black jeans, Mike, with the side-swept hair, which I can help you with that. Little smudged eyeliner.
2: And maybe some attitude.
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1: 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Get ready for a trip back to Walnut Grove. Little House on the Prairie is back. Newcomer Alice Halsey, who plays Laura Ingalls, says she studied everything she could. She wanted to do Half Pint justice. The handmade costumes and prairie set. Everyone felt like they'd actually traveled back 150 years. Melissa Gilbert herself, the original, the OG Half Pint, stopped by the set, gave everyone her blessing. So I love when Netflix actually drops a whole season. You get all 8 episodes of season 1 tomorrow. They've already picked up a season 2. How do you know we like it? If you want some of that old-timey nostalgia in your life, head to Willamette Park this weekend. The West Lynn Old Time Fair. You come for the parade. You stay for the lumberjack competitions. There's all sorts of fun. There's carnival rides. There's a water ski show, a car show, live music, and it's free. And again, all of that in Stacey and Mike's Weekender of the K103 Things, K103.com, and social pages, whatnot. Those are K103 Things You Need to Know, Mike.
2: Your warm, mainly sunny weather week continues. Today, 79 for the high, a little cooler than yesterday. A few more clouds before we get to the sunshine this afternoon. Tomorrow, 81 in sunshine.

Oh, you should have heard my friend Aaron yesterday. He's a big soccer fan, has been for a long time, season ticket holder for Timbers and all that. And now everybody loves soccer, and he couldn't be more mad that everybody's suddenly on the soccer bandwagon. You know, soccer very popular. Everyone's talking about it like they're an expert. He wants to know, and I do too, and so does Stacey Lynn, what is something that you've always been into that suddenly everybody's on? Suddenly everyone's an expert. And you're like, hey, I was here first. 800-333-0103. Let us know what that is for you.

0: K103, Portland's best variety of the 80s, 90s, and today. Well, World Cup, FIFA, soccer madness has broken out. Everyone's watching soccer, and everyone's suddenly talking about soccer. But you've been a soccer fan for years. I've got a friend named Aaron who's just that. All over soccer for decades, and now everybody's an expert on soccer, and it's driving him crazy. So what is something you've always been a big fan of, you and your friends, and now everybody's jumping on the bandwagon? Darren, what's yours?
1: I feel like in my friend group, it was drinking gin. I have been a gin fan for years. Nobody really wanted to do anything to do with it. It was various beers, you know, all the beer all over the city. And then all of a sudden, somebody decided that they discovered gin. And they're taking credit for the invention of gin. And I'm like, what are you talking about? You've got to be kidding me. You guys have been making fun of me for this. And now all of a sudden, it's cool.
0: But why is gin something you make fun of somebody for?
1: I have no idea. I guess because everybody else was into the beer. I don't know.
2: Because I don't know. I'm just saying it could be conceived or perceived as a girl drink.
0: Oh, binary alcohol.
1: It must have stopped being a girl drink because now all the guys that were waving IPAs in my face are now drinking gin.
0: By the way, I just heard that aviation gin that Ryan Reynolds is leaving Portland.
2: Oh, I didn't hear that.
0: Yeah. Apparently, the business climate is not to their liking, so they're on their way out.
2: He and his wife are on their way out.
0: Like divorced?
2: No. Blake Lively, you know, remember her?
0: Oh, she lost that Taylor Swift battle, right? Or no, the director battle.
2: Yeah, but she lost Taylor Swift in the process.
0: Right. Drink all the gin you want, but drink responsibly. And what's that phrase you always say, Stacey Lynn?
2: You do you.
0: Yeah, you do you.
1: And that's what I'm going to do.
0: You.
2: Okay.
1: All right, thank you.
0: Thank you, Darren. Okay, again, let us know something that you've always been a fan of, big part of it, you've loved it for years, then suddenly everyone else is a big fan and they're an expert. You're jumping on the bandwagon, 800.
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0: K103 Mornings with Stacey and Mike. So with the World Cup, all of a sudden everybody is the biggest soccer fan. But maybe you were one ever your whole life, and now all of a sudden everyone wants to be in on what you're in on.
1: Yeah, like is there something in your life, like maybe you were a Renaissance Fair cosplay guy, and all of a sudden everybody's jumping on that bandwagon.
0: Tell them to give you your big turkey leg back.
1: So what is it you've always been into that when everybody else got into it, you're like, hey, wait a minute, I was here first. 800-333-0103. Misty, what about you?
2: I'm going to have to go with Grateful Dead.
1: Yeah?
2: Like, I was into the Grateful Dead for a long, long time. And then now recently, like, especially like when Bob Weir passed away, everyone seems like they're the world's greatest deadhead or whatever. But I was into it in the 90s even.
0: Do you wear tie-dye and follow the band around the country? Well, I guess...
1: Not anymore.
0: Yeah. Not anymore.
1: I can't even name any... What are there's like...
0: Get by.
1: Only in my dreams? Oh, no, that was Debbie Gibson. Never mind.
0: Mm-hmm. Hit Me, Baby, One More Time?
1: Yeah, that was Grateful Dead.
0: Yeah.
1: Yeah, but it was covered by Britney Spears.
0: I know. Yeah. I like the Dead's version better.
1: Yeah.
2: Yeah.
1: All right, Misty. Misty, thanks for calling. We appreciate that. Have a good one.
2: All right.

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1: Thanks to Jackie in Vancouver for sending this to us. An early summer night in Montana, and someone leaves their truck at the bar instead of driving home drunk. The next morning, they come back and they see something tucked under the windshield wiper.
2: I'm walking up and I'm just dreading picking up that piece of paper because I know it's a ticket.
3: It's not a ticket. It's actually a $5 coffee gift card from a group called the Montana Bar Fairies. The whole idea is simple. Reward people who made the safe choice and found another way home and left their car at the bar.
4: It's just a little moment of sweetness. There are no strings attached. It's not our intention to be judgmental of people.
1: I love that. Volunteers have been getting up early, even in the freezing Montana mornings, to leave coffee cards on cars. Just saying good job for leaving your car there.
5: Our hope is it's not a walk of shame to go get your car the next morning. You're proud that you left your car.
3: A lot of the volunteers there have lost somebody to drunk driving and have decided to try to do something positive and try to make the world a better place and safer for everyone, which is why they give these coffee gift cards and they leave a photo of their child who was maybe affected by this in the hopes of inspiring people to continue this behavior. It's fantastic. The Montana Bar Fairies. Thank you, Jackie in Vancouver, letting us know about this. Happy news every morning, because as you can hear, it's going on all the time, and that's why we do it at this same time on K103.
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15: Argentina pulled off a thrilling comeback win over Egypt, advancing to the World Cup quarterfinals. Lionel Messi led the late match charge with his game-tying goal in the 83rd minute. The Argentines won the match 3-2 and will face Switzerland in the quarterfinals. The Swiss advanced by beating Colombia on penalty kicks.
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1: K103 Mornings with Stacey and Mike. 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Something that I spend money on every month is going to go down now, apparently.
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1: What?
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1: Well, hello. 6:58, Wednesday, July 8th, and I'm Stacey Lynn. Here's something we never get to say, or at least not very often. Two everyday expenses are actually going down. First, your PGE bill, thanks to a new rate structure that is charging power-hungry data centers more. Residential customers get to see their electric bills drop about 1.3%, roughly $2 a month, and at the gas pump. Oregon gas prices fell another 13 cents this week to an average of $4.56 a gallon.
2: I can finally afford to buy a tree now.
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2: What?
1: 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Portland Parks and Rec's website. You see what I'm saying? It's the little things like that that make us the happiest in this life. One third of us are out there actively looking for these little things, like realizing it's a Thursday when you thought it was a Wednesday. It's not. Finding $10 in a pair of jeans you haven't worn in a long time, and they're your skinny jeans. You just got to grab those happy little moments wherever you can, Mike.
2: Yeah, and it's easier to feel that way with all this great sunshine we're having. This warm week continues. A little cooler today than yesterday. High of 78 with some clouds, but then sunshine this afternoon. Tomorrow, just pure sunshine with a high of 81. Same deal for Friday.

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2: That's right. Now, this song came out of a lot of frustration. The singer had already built a major career, a lot of successful albums, powerful live performance reputation, and dozens of songs written for the next record.
1: Yeah, but his manager still felt the album needed a clear hit single, a demand that led to an argument. And later that same night, the artist turned the pressure into a final song that he wrote for the album.
2: Now, the lyrics are all about being stuck, restless, and frustrated while trying to create something that will connect with people. There's a sense of feeling kind of like a hired gun, but just trying to find even the smallest spark to get things moving again.
1: Ironically, the song became exactly what the manager was asking for. It was released as the first single and became the artist's biggest U.S. chart hit, and it reached number two.
2: It helped launch the album into a massive run with six more singles from the same record, also reaching the U.S. top 10. It also won the artist her first Grammy for him taking Best Male Vocal in 1985.
3: Man, I'm just tired and bored with myself. Hey there, baby.
1: So coming up, how the video for this song launched not only his career into the stratosphere, but also the career of a future friend of ours. That's next on K103.
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2: The best suggestion would be for a relationship and or a marriage is to provide flowers on a Tuesday. And what I mean by that is to provide flowers for not a holiday necessarily, not especially if you did something wrong, but just because.
1: Oh, Dana is a smoothie, am I right?
0: Yeah.
1: Yeah, it's random stuff. We always like to hear about what's on your mind. We've got this, an important Q-tip safety reminder that just came in, because I guess we didn't know we needed to hear this, but I guess we do.
3: I was cleaning my ears after a shower, and I flinched, reacted to something, and ended up hitting the Q-tip and pushing it in further than it should have gone.
4: Dude.
3: Pretty sure I punctured my eardrum, but, you know, dumb.
0: Oh, you would know. I've done that. I did it on an Easter Sunday at my mom's house. We had the kids are all ready to go look for eggs. And I was talking to my husband at the time, and I turned my shoulder to look at him, and my elbow hit the doorway, and in it went all the way. So we spent that Easter in the emergency room.
1: Any damage to your ear? Can you hear out of it okay now?
0: Yeah, but it's weird. It like you, when you puncture it, you just have to wait for it to grow back.
1: Mm-hmm.
0: So, yeah, I didn't have hearing in my left ear for I don't remember how long.
1: Isn't it funny in the human body? Some things grow back and some things do not.
0: Right.
1: All right, as you can tell, it's a random potpourri on the Talk Back. Mike, we'd love to hear from you, whatever's on your mind, random or not. Again, inside our free iHeartRadio app. Let us know how you're doing.
0: So the sign on the door in Northwest Portland reads, "Thank you for all the memories, Portland. Stay weird." We'll tell you about the closure at

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1: Hi there, 7:57, Wednesday, July 8th. I'm Stacey Lynn. The sign on the door reads, "Thank you for all the memories, Portland. Stay weird." Aviation Gin's tasting room and visitor center closed without warning last week. Mike, you were talking about this yesterday. It was 3 years ago today, not today, but 3 years ago that Ryan Reynolds was promoting the grand opening.
2: You know, people come up to me all the time and they say, what makes Aviation Gin so delicious? Most of the time I run away because non-celebrities frighten me. But here...
1: here is no longer happening in Northwest Portland. However, a dozen blocks over in the Pearl, there's a grand opening of a fun new immersive art experience if you're looking for something to do. It's a summer pop-up of sorts. It's called Shifting Realities at the Porsche Studio. Is that better?
3: Hey, I stand in no judgment of those who treat that word as one syllable.
1: So this is in the Pearl, and every room is like this unexpected fun thing. There's lots of lights, and from the Instagram video, I feel like it's giving Hopscotch PDX in Southeast. You've been there, right, Mike, with
3: the
1: kids?
3: Yep.
1: It's just a cool way to spend the day. Make your plans. Stacey and Mike's Things to Do This Weekend is posted. A couple other ideas include Emo Night at the Pickles, the Mississippi Avenue Street Fair, and Sunday at the Red in Southeast is a day that just celebrates all things French.
4: Chito, dans les deux lips avec moi. Bonjour, monsieur. Comment allez-vous this fine morning?
1: Name that old school cartoon.
3: Beauty and the Beast.
1: Pepe Le Pew.
3: Like I said, Pepe Le Pew.
1: It's the 24th annual Bastille Day Festival. 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Are any of those things actually French? 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
3: All right, so your warm, sunny week continues. We've got mostly sunny skies today, this afternoon especially. 79 for the high tomorrow. A lot of sunshine, 81. Friday, 82 in sunshine. And that continues on into the weekend. By the way, Stacey Lynn, we have a little extra time here for me to dance for you on the radio. Are you ready?
1: I'm so ready. Oh. Oh, Lord. See, this is one of those times where I really wish we had in-studio cameras because I can't, honestly, if I had time, you should have told me I could have been recording. Oh, my God. That's unnecessary. Okay.
3: How do I even move my body like that?
1: I don't know.

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What is your I learned that the hard way story? It's a valuable lesson, but you learn it the hard way. 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

0: Def Leppard on K103. I'm Mike Chase. There's Stacey Lynn. We are K103 Mornings with Stacey and Mike. We want to know, what did you learn the hard way? 800-333-0103.
1: Amanda, how about you?
2: Tailgating and doing it so much until the point where it's become so complacent for you that you have an accident wreck into the person in front of you.
1: Which is always the person in back's fault.
2: Yes.
0: Did that happen to you or?
2: No, but it was a friend that I would often drive around with, and she definitely had to learn the hard way.
0: I don't get it, because it's just such an emotional thing to do. It's irrational. It makes no sense. The laws of physics are working against you at every turn. Why in the world? I mean, it's not making the person in front of you go any faster. It's not accomplishing anything, so why do it?
2: I don't know.
1: Why are you looking at me?
0: I'm not, because I can't take my eyes off you. And, you know, just road rage in general seems to be one of those things that always leads to disaster. And if you sat down in a calm moment and thought about it, you wouldn't even want to be the person that would do that kind of thing. You're not that kind of person.
1: Yes. It's one of those things there. If the person in the car next to you turned out to be somebody you knew, you'd be like, oh my God.
0: You'd be embarrassed.
2: I think people think that they're saving time.
0: Oh, well, there's another 9 seconds out of my life, you know?
1: Exactly.
2: Yeah.
0: Glad we can raise that point here on the radio. Thanks, Amanda.
2: Thank you.
1: Teddy says, when talking to HR, get what they promised you in writing.
0: Teddy learned that the hard way, you say?
1: Yeah, unfortunately.
0: Mary says, if you don't put any effort into your friendships, you will end up alone.
1: True story.
0: My daughter May used to run around when she was like 6 and go, if you want to have a friend, you got to be a friend.
1: Yeah, you do. Paul says, it hurts to put retainers back in after not wearing them for a while.
0: The hard way.
1: Yeah.
0: Okay, so what did you learn the hard way? Share with the class, 800-333-0103, or use the TalkBack.
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0: 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Pack it. Push it. Rev it. Rip it. Test it. Trust it. Drive it. It can take it. 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
7: 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Lionel Messi led the late match charge with his game-tying goal in the 83rd minute. The Argentines won the match 3-2 and will face Switzerland in the quarterfinals. The Swiss advanced by beating Colombia on penalty kicks.
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0: kind of a fun game to sit around and talk about who was not at Taylor Swift's wedding. Like, Justin Bieber wasn't there, I heard. My daughter told me that last night.
1: Really?
0: I didn't know that.
1: Well, Blake Lively wasn't there, and that was big.
0: Well, I kind of expected that.
1: And also, all five of her godchildren, Taylor's godchildren, because four of them belong to Blake Lively.
0: Oh, wow.
1: Yeah.
0: Okay, well, I don't know if I needed to know that. But I know there are three things I do need to know, and you've got those for us coming up after Shania.

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1: It's 8:56 and it's Wednesday. We're already halfway through the week. July 8th, I'm Stacey Lynn. You were today years old when you found out prices of two everyday expenses are actually going down. First, your PGE bill, thanks to a new rate structure that charges Oregon data centers more. Residential customer bills will drop about 1.3% or $2 a month. And at the pump, wow, Oregon gas prices fell another 13 cents this week to an average of $4.56 a gallon. It's those little things that make us the happiest. If you're not already one of the 30% of Americans who actively seek out those little wins, open yourself up today to some extra happy, like when you hit all the green lights, or your kid cleans their room without being asked, or prices just went down. It's those little wins. And today is National Video Game Day. Is your favorite among the top three of all time? This is according to Collider.com. At number three,
2: it's me, Mario.
1: Super Mario Brothers from 1985. At number two, it's Minecraft, which came out in 2011. And at number one, The Legend of Zelda, Ocarina of Time from 1998.
3: I was kind of hoping you would do that countdown like Casey Kasem.
1: Here now.
2: And a number one, Ocarina, or whatever.
1: The Legend of Zelda has two in the top five, actually. And I've never seen it. The boys don't play that, so I don't know what that is. Anyway, Breath of the Wild from 2017 was in the top five as well. Those are K103 things you need to know.
3: All right, beautiful day. A long string of beautiful days over the next 10 or 12 days. No rain in sight today. Some clouds, then sunshine this afternoon, a high of 79.

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0: 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I am Mike, and here's Stacey. We have a question for you.
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Jewel, and you were meant for me. 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Her sisters, Ruby and Pearl. 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

Semisonic closing time, not about closing down a bar. It's actually about giving birth. Whole different meaning now, right? Yep, there you go. Good morning. It's Janet. Portland's best variety continues here on K103 with Justin Bieber. He loves me not. Here's Daisies.

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0: 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Hey, it's Jana on K103. What is one of your favorite summer foods to enjoy, Katrina?
1: Oh my gosh, my favorite summer food is corn. You gotta love summer corn. It tastes so good. It's sweet, yummy. Oh, yeah. Love some corn with butter, salt, and pepper.
0: Salt.
1: Nothing like it.
0: Oh yeah. Grill it

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9: In the Storm Track 2 Weather Center, meteorologist Matt Gentark, a comfortable day with temperatures in the upper 70s with some cloud cover, but we're keeping it around 80 for the rest of the week for a bigger warm-up next week on Monday and Tuesday.
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13: 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Lionel Messi led the late match charge with his game-tying goal in the 83rd minute. The Argentines won the match 3-2 and will face Switzerland in the quarterfinals. The Swiss advanced by beating Colombia on penalty kicks.
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Welcome into your Wednesday afternoon, what I love to affectionately call the halfway point to the work week. Mentally, we're downhill to the weekend now, and really looking forward to next week because that cash is back. $1,000 an hour will kick off Monday morning with Stacey and Mike, and we love to hook it up for you. 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

There are so many great stories in rock and roll, just in general. I love the story with this one, though, the Red Hot Chili Peppers. Now, you know when this song gets going in the end, there's like this big, majestic choir singing along. Well, not originally on the song. They felt like something was missing. So John Frusciante, guitarist, called his mom and her church choir in to try a little something. And you'll hear it here on Under the Bridge on K103.

lessons I've learned. Disney's World Collide, the tour at the Moda Center. You can win your tickets tomorrow morning. Stacey and Mike, 9:10. It's a great show, by the way. Desiree keeps your workday moving. Thanks for having us along with You Gotta Be on K103.

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0: singing along as we get through the workday together here on K103. How often do you tell a lie? Or a little white lie, or slight fib, or however we need to compartmentalize, right? 25% of people polled said they lie every day. 75% lied about lying every day. And how can you tell if someone is lying? Look for no eye contact, fidgeting, and in some cases, people start to sweat. Carrie, what was the last lie you told?
1: I was a bridesmaid in a wedding, and mm-hmm. when they asked me what my dress size was, I lied and said I was a 2,
0: yeah.
1: And I am definitely not a 2.
0: I bet that got very interesting day of. Probably not something.

0: Yahoo.com.
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4: In the Storm Track 2 Weather Center, meteorologist Matt Gentark, a comfortable day with temperatures in the upper 70s with some cloud cover, but we're keeping it around 80 for the rest of the week for a bigger warm-up next week on Monday and Tuesday.
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9: 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The winner of tomorrow's match will play the winner of Spain-Belgium in the semifinals.
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Chainsmokers and Halsey Closer, 2016 that came out. So 10 years ago, also the year of the Taylor-Kanye feud. Brad and Angelina filed for divorce. Pokemon Go had everybody running around looking at their phones. Oh, and the mannequin challenge. Ooh. Yeah, 10 years ago. The All Music Hour continues on K103 with Michael Jackson.

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No fighting. Shakira getting set for that big old halftime show, the FIFA World Cup finale. Shakira, Madonna, BTS, rumors of Justin Bieber, curated by Chris Martin of Coldplay. Just okay. I'll be watching, no problem. I'll also be watching Saturday, that Norway-England match. That is going to be intense. World Cup updates every hour here on K103 and in your iHeartRadio app.

Alanis Morissette and Ironic as your All Music Hour continues. Portland's best variety keeps the workday moving. Battleground, thanks for listening. Here's Miles Smith on K103.

Music making the workday better. Thanks for enjoying the variety here on K103. Earlier we were talking about lying. Everybody seems to do it, some a lot more than others. But if you're looking for physical signs to show that somebody is lying, not looking you in the eye or too intently looking you in the eye, also look for fidgeting, playing with their hair, touching their face, and then also using a lot of odd hand gestures, because some of us, we talk with our hands. But if you're like doing some very disruptive hand movements, it might be something.

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From the greatest to the latest. Portland's best variety of

And just like that, we're past 2 o'clock. Your workday continues. Ed Sheeran coming to the area. Well, Seattle, August 1st. Could be worth a road trip. Here's Bad Habits, K103.

0: Portland's best variety here on K103. Talking about lying today, not for any particular reason. It just came up in my prep this morning. And I find it very interesting what people choose to lie about. Like, Maria, what is one lie you always remember telling?
1: When I was 16, mm-hmm. I told him my boyfriend was 18 and he was really 22.
0: Oh.
1: Really wasn't the greatest thing, I guess.
0: No, it's probably a good thing Dad did not know that. And in some states, that...
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1: 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I am Mike, and here's Stacey. 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

0: Still hits, right? No Doubt's Just a Girl here on K103. Hey, it's Jana.
1: Here is probably the most Wimbledon thing I have ever heard in my life. Apparently, somebody decided to pop a bottle of champagne during a serve. The umpire was not a fan of that.
2: Ladies and gentlemen, please, if you are opening a bottle of champagne, don't do it as a player to pop the serve. Thank you.
1: Oh, my God. I mean, he's got a good point, though. I mean, don't pop your bottle while the player is serving. So

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22: In the Storm Track 2 Weather Center, meteorologist Matt Gantark, a comfortable day with temperatures in the upper 70s with some cloud cover, but we're keeping it around 80 for the rest of the week for a bigger warm-up next week on Monday and Tuesday.
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29: 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Kylian Mbappe in France will take on Morocco in the quarterfinals tomorrow.
30: 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France finally in front!
29: 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The winner of tomorrow's match will play the winner of Spain-Belgium in the semifinals.
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1: Coming up on 3 o'clock, I hope it feels like your Wednesday's just moving right along. We are halfway through another work week, which always feels pretty good, at least mentally. Christina on the way in next here on K103. Thanks for listening. It's Michael Jackson.

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So Portland Parks and Rec launching a global design contest to reimagine Waterfront Park and what the future would look like. 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

0: Hey, it's K103, Portland's best variety of the 80s, 90s, and today, Portland Parks and Rec has just launched a design competition to reshape the future of Tom McCall Waterfront Park, okay? They're calling it Portland's Front Yard. I've never called it that, but, you know, for more than 50 years, we've always had a great time down there, okay? Now, the competition invites multidisciplinary teams from around the world to propose ideas for how the park can better serve Portland over the next 50 years, okay? And community members have shared their ideas. Now it's up to these design teams, and let's see what they will come up with, all of their hopes and dreams.
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I Know That Song is back with Stacey and Mike tomorrow morning. All the fun facts about music that we play on K103. 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

0: K103 Portland's best variety of the 80s, 90s, and today. It's Christina. So let's talk about the moment that you knew that you had your act together. Do you remember what age that was for you, Stephanie? How about you, my friend in West Lynn?
1: Right now, Carol?
0: Yes.
1: So in my 40s? I mean, I feel still like, you know, a little bit like Peter Pan, baby.
0: Hey,

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Listen, if you're thinking travel by train from Portland to Seattle is a good idea, it is, unless you're going up there for the FIFA World Cup. It has been packed. They've carried 5 million fans to and from the World Cup's games so far.

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K103 Portland's best variety of the 80s, 90s, and today. The last thing you want to hear is about interstate closures, but it's happening this weekend. Okay, so the good news is it's happening at night, both Friday and Saturday night, and they won't be overlapping, so that's also great. Northbound 205 closure starts Friday night, 11 p.m. into Saturday morning, right there at the Abernathy Bridge. And then, of course, we're going to see a full I-5 closure through the Rose Quarter Saturday night into Sunday. Okay. But the ramp from I-5 northbound to 84 will stay open. So that's also good news. It's K103.

0: 3. What was the age where you thought, you know what, I really have my act together? Stephanie, what's yours in Vancouver?
1: I don't think I ever really totally got my act together.
0: Okay.
1: But I think once I just was established at, like, maybe in my 30s as, like, a really good teacher, and I, on the outside, it was a facade that I was, like, organized and everything, but actually not totally together. I don't think anybody does get their act together totally, do they?
0: I mean, I don't think so. Social media says yes.

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4: In the Storm Track 2 Weather Center, meteorologist Matt Gentark, a comfortable day with temperatures in the upper 70s with some cloud cover, but we're keeping it around 80 for the rest of the week for a bigger warm-up next week on Monday and Tuesday.
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10: The World Cup quarterfinals get underway Thursday afternoon when France takes on Morocco. It's a rematch of a semifinal from the last World Cup where France came away with the 2-0 win. French star Kylian Mbappe trails Argentina's Lionel Messi by one goal in the race for the Golden Boot. Mbappe has 7 goals in the tournament.
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